full of the pages, not seeing you in ages. But it's never enough. But what is enough?

You know how I live and try to look proud, but you're not in the slightest. It's happening now, and it's always been like this, like this, like this, like this.

Every day up, every day patches the night up. On God, you should match it, it's that KO. No white lighters till I fuck my 28th up. 1998, my family had the Acura.

the reverend. Preacher self-made millionaire status, when we could only eat at Shoney's on occasion. After Trina hit, I had to transfer campus. Your apartment I didn't use since where I waited. Stay

0: giving me advice that I seldom ever took, but your head never shook.
1: That's love.
0: Both knowing you were right, never shook a lever right, just gave me that look.
1: That's love.
0: When I had to learn the hard way and you would let me fall, but never did it out of spite.
1: That's love.
0: You told me never

crisis, but not everyone can make it home. Everyone can face a crisis, but not everyone can make it home.

0: trying that, lady.
1: So I'm asking you.
0: Because I look good.
1: You
0: I smell good. Good. I feel good.
1: And you sing good.
0: And make love good.